0: Weather report recorded live at the Terrace Theater in Long Beach, California. That was 1978 from their Grammy-winning album, simply titled 8:30, named after the band's strict habit of starting their shows exactly at 8:30. How about that? Here on KUVO, we're Kuvo Jazz. I'm Paul Donovan, 12 minutes after 6 o'clock on your Thursday evening. And checking the traffic board, we still have that incident on the northwest side, US 36 eastbound at Wadsworth. The left lane is blocked there. Southbound 25 after Broadway, the stalled semi still there. And then southbound 225 right around South Yosemite. If you're coming down southbound 225 trying to get on I-25, you'll find that crash off on the right shoulder there around Yosemite. All right, Denver weather, a passing shower or storm possible through early tonight, down to 59. And then tomorrow for Friday, it's going to be up to 90. And we'll have a slight chance of an afternoon, an isolated storm, not as crazy it was today, especially out east. Right now, it's 75 downtown here at KUVO. So we got a great set coming up. We're going to kick it off with trombonist Gratian Monker and his 1963 album, Evolution. We're going to hear a track called The Coaster, and this is with Lee Morgan, Jackie McLean, Tony Williams, Bobby Hutcherson, Bob Cranshaw, and that is straight ahead on KUVO.
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And a big happy birthday to Sean Montero. A young Sean Montero discovered by Mongol Santa Maria. And this is from her 2013 album, To Carmen With Love, Finian's Rainbow, Old Devil Moon. Finian's Rainbow was a Broadway musical back from 1947. Before that, 1991's Poncho Sanchez with Freddie Hubbard, Skydive. Surprisingly, Freddie Hubbard played on that session. That's pretty cool. Gratian Monker's The Coaster started the set. Here on KUVO, we are Kuvo Jazz. At 6:37, 23 till 7 o'clock, Andy O's in here at 8 o'clock with the Thursday Night Beat. And Live at the Vineyards is coming up next month. A celebration. It is. Food, drink, jazz, silent auction. It's so much fun. And the live band on the big stage under the giant tents, under the lights. Etienne Charles and his Creole Orchestra with New Orleans vocalist Tanya Boyd Cannon, who was here a couple of years ago with Delphio Marsalis, live at the Vineyards, if you were there. Ballesteri Vineyards is where it's at. And when? Saturday, August 15th. And ticket prices go up August 1st. So, yeah, time. Tickets at and tables at KUVO.org. All right, we have Colorado double bassist, originally from Evanston, Illinois. Thus, the name of her debut album, Evanstonia. Here's Sue Cahill with the title track on KUVO.

0: pianist, vocalist Dinah Krall from her 1995 album, Only Trust Your Heart, Is You Is or Is You Ain't My Baby. Who's on that sax? Stanley Turrentine and Ray Brown on bass. And before that, Yellow Jackets with Ben Tucker's Coming Home, Baby. And we started the set with Colorado double bassist Sue Cahill, Evanstonia, her debut album. How about that? That's exciting. This is KUVO or Kuvo Jazz. I'm Paul Donovan, Thursday night, about 8 minutes till 7 o'clock. Andy Owen here at 8 for the Thursday night beat. And looks like we still have that incident southbound 25 after Broadway. Stalled semi right there in the middle between all these different merging lanes to get onto southbound 25 from Broadway. And there's a truck with the big flashing arrows telling you to get out of the way. So go left and you can get away from that. And that looks to be the only incident right now. Denver weather, a passing shower or storm still possible early tonight. 59 by morning. And an isolated afternoon storm tomorrow for Friday, high 90. And right now it's 75 downtown here at KUVO. Benny Green, his 1994 album, The Place to Be. And this features many musicians, including Delphia Marsalis, Chris McBride, Kenny Washington, and a little gospel feel to the front of it. Here is the title track that's coming up next on KUVO.
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0: Detroit's Lauren Scales. And saxophonist Mike Flanagan with pianist Chris Grasso. Never Will I Marry. That's from her 2025 album, Many Rivers. Before that, pianist Albert Lamb's The Urgency Is Now with Steve Davis on trombone, Josh Bruno on that trumpet. A song born from Dr. King's The Fierce Urgency Is Now. A statement from his I Have a Dream speech. Here on KUVO, we're Kuvo Jazz, 16 minutes after 7 o'clock on a Thursday night. Andy Owen here at 8 with the Thursday night beat. I'm Paul Donovan, and checking the traffic board, we do have an accident on the north side. This is northbound 25. Right lane is blocked right there at the 88th Avenue overpass. So it's about a 5-minute delay there if you're, it looks like it's backed up past 36 and 76. And looks like that stalled semi still there. Right there, southbound 25, just past Broadway, where all those lanes are coming together from Broadway on ramp to southbound 25. And you got everybody coming over the hill there from Broadway. So, yeah, it's right there in the middle-ish area there. But they've got a big truck with the big bright arrows telling you to get out of that lane coming up. All right, Denver weather, passing shower or storm only early tonight, and then clearing out. 59 by morning. Tomorrow's Friday, we'll get up to 90. Slight chance of an isolated afternoon storm. Right now, 75 downtown here at KUVO. So coming up, saxophonist John Coltrane and his 1959 composition named after his first wife, Juanita Naima Grubbs. And he considered it to be his finest composition, featuring Wynton Kelly, Paul Chambers, Jimmy Cobb. Naima is straight ahead here on KUVO.
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4: 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This is Andy O. I like to keep it moving, keep it grooving, keep it bumping, keep it jumping. 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

Grammy Award-winning trumpeter Brian Lynch with a track called Silent Conversation. This was actually the second go-around for this song, originally recorded from his Keep Your Circle Small album back in 1995. This one we just heard was sort of a reimagining of it in 2022 when he joined the Afro-Caribbean jazz group Spheres of Influence. So a different sound and different, you know, reimagining. It's jazz music, right? Before that, Billy Childs, Lazy Afternoon, and we started the set with John Coltrane and Naima here on KUVO, KUVO Jazz, at 7:37:23 before 8 o'clock, and Andy Owen here with the Thursday Night Beat. And City Park Jazz, celebrating its 40th anniversary, outdoor concerts every Sunday night at 6 at the City Park Pavilion. And this Sunday, it's our friends with Butterfly, the quintet. Yeah, they'll be on the big stage. So definitely hope you'll join us. Find a whole lineup of the City Park Jazz Series every Sunday at 6. Go online to kuvo.org. So we'll play another song by Shawn Montero, celebrating her birthday. She still tours, mostly on the East Coast. But yeah, we'll play something. Great tune here that she wrote for an old friend, actually. So looking forward to playing that for you. But first, Goose Dance. This is Brad Good featuring Ernie Watts on KUVO.

Wow. So moving, and I'll bet you were thinking of an old friend. This is Sean Montero from her 2021 album, My Old Friend, written by Stephen Satin, serving as a heartfelt tribute to a close associate. And that trumpet, oh, John Allmark. Also on this project, Kenny Barron, Nat Reeves, Joe Farnsworth. Just a beautiful piece. And before that, we heard Brad Good featuring Ernie Watts with Goose Dance here on KUVO Kuvo Jazz. I'm Paul Donovan. Thank you so much for listening. Hope you enjoyed the music today. And it's 8 till 8, 8 minutes till Andy O. And the Thursday night beat, I'm going to leave you with Bria Schoenberg, vocalist, trumpeter,

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0: Greetings, everybody. How y'all are? It's me, Andy O, and the beat, the night beat, it's in effect from now till 10 o'clock when Miss Abby Clark comes in with the Jazz Odyssey Thursday night style. Well, we started things off with Plaz Johnson, the Parking Lot Blues from his 1978 album, The Blues. And right after that, sitting in the sand trap, Milt Jackson from an album called Soul Rote or Route. 1964, and just then after that, Charles Earland, Black Talk, title track from his 1970 recording, and just now, Jose James doing a little bit of Bill Withers, his tribute album to Bill Withers that he just recently did. Hey, everybody, glad to have you along. Like I said, it's me, Andy O, and the night beat is here and going. Glad to have you listening. I'll be here till 10. Did I say that? Yes, I did. Well, we got a lot going on for you. Got some words coming up, and then I'll be right back after those words.
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0: Oh yeah, sounds like a good time. All right, coming up, we're going to hear from the Yellow Jackets, a 1994 recording from their album Run for Your Life. We're going to hear one called Jacket Town, and that's going to feature Robin Ford guest starring on the guitar. And then after that, we'll hear from Reed Hoison, the Reed Hoison Project, Right Brotherly, and some Al Gray and Seamus Blake coming up after that. So dig it in. We got the night beat going for you.

0: All right. I really like this album. Seamus Blake. Haven't heard from Seamus in a little bit. The electrifying Seamus Blake, E.H. The E.H. in question? Well, that would be the guy who wrote the song that you heard, Funkorama, Eddie Harris. So, yeah, I like that a bunch. Seamus Blake. It's not Seamus. I had somebody call up and accuse me of mispronouncing. It's Seamus. I'm part Irish. I ought to know. And right before that, Al Gray. Something, you know, it's a nice title. Syrup and Biscuits. Nah, man. Syrup is for pancakes, in my opinion, my humble opinion. Give me lots of butter on them biscuits. Butter and biscuits. But anyway, I would be incorrect in the song title. Al Gray, that's the new Al Gray Quintet, vintage 1988. Yeah. So, got a few words coming up, and we're going to take it through the top of the hour, up to the top of the hour, with some Ahmad Jamal and Swahili Land. And, man, Ahmad Jamal given an electric piano. Mm-hmm. Yeah, I like electric or acoustic from Ahmad, but, well, I hope you dig on this cut. We are in the midst of the Night Beat on Kubo Jazz Community, Culture, and Music. Yeah.
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0: Yeah. Knock on wood. I did. I don't know. That might not be wood. Anyway, Reuben Wilson from Blue Mode, Knock on Wood. And right before that, Don was. And he's going to be in town, well, in Telluride, and then I think up in Boulder with that whole group. We heard Yusef Lateef's tune, Nubian Lady. Yes. Yes, yes, yes. Well, I'm Andy O, and I'm here for about another 35 minutes, and or whatever it is, 36, you know, half an hour. And at that point, Abby will be back in here, as usual, on the Thursday Night Jazz Odyssey. Yes, indeed. Got a couple of words, and then we're in to the next cut. Well, no, I'll be right back.
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0: All right. Yeah, you can't help but check that out because it's on every day, like he said, Monday through Friday. And we followed him up here. So coming up, I got to tell you, the legendary Pat Martino, and you probably have heard the story. He had an aneurysm, and it looked like that was it. And he retaught himself how to play guitar using his own teaching materials. You know, he'd done books and videos and stuff on how to play electric jazz guitar. And so that's an amazing thing to me, that you can not only come back from the aneurysm, but come back and be as good a guitar player as you were in the first place. And in his own words, he said he learned not to make the self-taught mistakes that he was making before. So the retaught, refurbished, well, that happened after this recording, actually. This recording was made in September of 72, released in 73, and it comes from the album Pat Martino Live, classic version of Sunny. So stick around for that. I'll follow it up with Roberta Flack from her debut album, one of the great tunes on the album with Ron Carter sitting in on the bass. It's on the beat, the beat, the very night beat that you are listening to right now, Monday through Thursday, from 8 o'clock to 10 o'clock, you know, Rodney and then Jeff and then Doug Crane and then yours truly. And then tomorrow night, it is the Latin Soul Party. So I just gave you the schedule and a little something about Pat Martino. Stick around. It's some great stuff. Sunny, Pat Martino on Kubo Jazz, community culture and music.

0: Bass player gets the last word.
1: Don't you like that?
0: I do. Hey. Hey, that's Julius Rodriguez, Orange Julius. Oh, man. Run to It from the Evergreen album. And we were just talking. I love this song. You turned me on to this song.
1: Actually. Oh, he's amazing. This whole album is such a treat.
0: Yeah, it is.
1: And if he's back in Denver, definitely get a chance to see him.
0: Oh, yeah. That was fun.
1: Right?
0: Yeah, going to see him there. So what a great guy, too. Okay, well, and then before that, I played Roberta Flack from back in 1969, her first album. Ron Carter on the bass, Trying Times. All right. Well, as you may have surmised, it's not me doing a really good imitation. It's the actual Abby Clark right here in the studio.
1: Hey, thanks for inviting me on a little early.
0: Sure thing, you know. Well, what do you got going tonight? What's in the can for you?
1: Okay, y'all, I have some very special guests on the Jazz Odyssey tonight.
0: Ooh.
1: Let me tell you, are you familiar with Jade Oracle, y'all? Jade Oracle, the High Priestess, Coy Lim on vocals and keys, and the Dimension Dealer, Calvin Davis, on drums and electronics. They bring kind of like a neo-soul, jazz, and they say siren songs. I can attest. What's really exciting is they have a brand new album that's coming out next week.
0: Yeah.
1: And it's an EP called Veiled Shadows. So we're going to dig into that. And
0: oh, nice.
1: They're even allowing us to preview a couple of tracks.
0: There
1: so
0: you go.
1: Tune in. It's going to be a jam. They get here around 10:30.
0: The Mighty Kubo.
1: The Mighty Kubo.
0: Yeah. Well, thanks. Okay, we got a couple of words and I'll be right back in here.
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The Jazz Boys. Okay, they're bringing us Fat Fruity on the Jazz Odyssey. Before that, didn't you just fall in love with that Chicago sound from the Exceptional Three going back to the early 70s? What About Me? I loved that. And then we kicked it all off with Bad, Bad, Not Good, a classic, In Your Eyes. And that's how we do it, y'all. It's a Thursday. Don't mind me. I'm a little winded. I just had to go and grab our guest from downstairs. Jade Oracle's in the house. And we're so excited to dive into their upcoming EP releasing next week, y'all. So they were beautiful enough to share a couple of songs with us. We're going to get into those in just a minute. But in the meantime, I figured we'd set the mood with a little bit from Divine Light, Jade Oracle's album. We're going to go with the track Diamond. Keep it here. We're about to talk with them, y'all. You don't want to miss it. And I'm Abby Clark. Here is Diamond on KUVO.

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0: the amazing Hiatus Coyote with Molasses off of Choose Your Weapon. Before that, we were grooving out to a couple of great tracks, one by Yokai called Plutonia, and then we heard from Yoni Meraz with Darwish Records. But we got something really fun to do in the house today. I have a couple of beautiful guests with me, the High Priestess herself, Koi Lim, and the Dimension Dealer, Calvin Davis of Jade Oracle, y'all. Welcome to the show.
1: Hey.
0: Pull right on up to that mic. There you go. Well, it's so great to have you on here. And I was giving them the count. Hey, we got a minute left. And Koi's like, I know this song back and forth. Both of y'all, this album is important to you. Choose Your Weapon.
1: Yes, it's probably, if I had to pick a favorite record of all time, it would be this one for sure.
0: Shoot.
2: Yeah, it's top five.
0: Okay.
2: Definitely top five.
0: I was going to ask y'all, just to kind of let our listeners know more about you musically, what's another album that's like in that range for you?
1: Ooh, that is
2: Taming the Dragon.
0: Taming the Dragon.
2: Melhyena.
0: I don't know that one.
2: Brad Meldow, Mark Giuliano.
0: Oh, okay, wait, yeah. Taming the Dragon. What, do you got one?
1: You know, it changes like so often, but the new one would really be that Junya Spirit record that we were talking about off the air just a couple of minutes ago by Jala. It's been very, very fun. I don't know. Even though I'm a neo-soul musician, I do love me some art rock. So
0: I love that, and it's an inspiration for a record that y'all have been hard at work on. Veiled Shadows, your EP, releases the 17th of July. How are y'all feeling? Can you give us a little bit about this record? I know it's your most ambitious project to date. And yeah, how's it been in the writing process?
1: It was a really interesting writing process for this record. Some of the tunes we wrote from the start together at the very beginning. Some of them I wrote some charts and then brought in, and then we fleshed them out as a group. And it was a really, really fun process to kind of dig into stuff. It was a really emotional record for me, because it was really about, like, lyrically, my feelings not only about the state of the world right now, but also going through a painful and difficult emotional time.
0: Yeah. It feels transformative.
1: Yeah.
0: Yeah.
1: Absolutely. And I was trying to alchemize that pain into something beautiful. And Yeah,
0: I've y'all shared the record with me, and we're so excited to play a few tracks here on the Jazz Odyssey here on KUVO. But I've listened to it like three times, and I'm really moved by it. It does feel like y'all are at a different place musically. Y'all have been together, working together since 2022. Shout out to Gerard's Pool Hall for the initial jam. But what do you love most about working with each other?
2: We really agree on pretty much everything.
0: Okay, you're just like musically in tune in multiple ways.
2: The writing process, the like working process, we split things up pretty evenly and like don't really fight about that at all.
1: No, I think it's important for us to give each other room to run. And like anytime that I bring a chart or Calvin brings in an idea, I think that we leave it open-ended so that way the other one has room to play and bring themselves to it.
0: I love that, room to run.
1: Yeah.
0: To really take it in and bring your own spirit to it.
1: Absolutely.
0: And maybe that's why this record, I love the way that you described it on your website, restless, radical, and bold. And that's truly what it is from the beginning. We're going to hear a track now called Veiled Shadows, which wasn't even on the record initially.
1: No, this is our second go-round recording this record, and we're so happy that we took the time to re-record it and make it into a version of this music that really served this music and that we were so proud of. And I wrote this song like 24 hours before we were scheduled to go into the studio and lay down all the tracks.
0: So you didn't even know she was coming with it?
2: No, I learned it the day we recorded it.
1: Yes, he did.
2: I wrote the chart and then I tracked it.
0: Yep. Okay, that's incredible. Talk about speaking the same language, being able to do that.
1: Absolutely. Yeah, no, I sent him. He's used to getting some slightly unhinged voice notes from me at like 3 a.m.
0: The voice notes. That's where the idea sprouts, though. And we had talked just shortly about the next track after that we'll hear, which was the inspiration, Junya Spirit. Yeah. What was it about that track that really inspired you?
1: That track in particular is also about a painful relationship that was difficult on both sides to end. And that was a lot of the inspiration for this record as well. And so thinking about how Kosi Majala, the lead singer of this band, was processing that, and the way that she managed to be both artistic and beautiful and soft and also like angry and fierce and vicious, and like managing to put all of that into like one emotional space on this track was so special to me. And I think that for Veiled Shadows, also because I wanted it to be an overture for this record, I wanted it to both address my grief and my anger in the two halves of the track. And I think that Junior Spirit really also does a really good job of addressing both of those feelings all at once.
0: So. I love that. Okay, we're going to hear them back to back, but we're going to start with Jade Oracle. This is how the record opens, right?
1: Yes.
0: I know, because I listened to it three times. Okay, so here we go. Veiled Shadows. We're going to keep on hanging out with Jade Oracle. Keep it here on 89.3 FM as we dive into their brand new EP. You're hearing it here first on KUVO.

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0: It's a Jazz Odyssey with Brotherly and System, and my wonderful, wonderful guest in studio for this edition of the Jazz Odyssey is Jade Oracle. How you doing, Coy and Calvin?
1: So happy to be here.

0: into your sound as you're embarking on about to release your EP Veiled Shadows. Let us know when it comes out because we are all really excited. We just heard a single and we're going to continue to hear more next hour. But your EP Veiled Shadows comes out when?
1: July 17th, so that's next Friday, and we're throwing a huge party about it at Cap Hill Confidential, which is the former Blush and Blue, and it is next to the Voodoo Donut on Colfax.
0: Oh my gosh, so we're going to dive right into that next hour because you have some great members of the music community coming out and hanging out with y'all. But this album in general is really about processing, it feels like to me. You have themes of social justice as, you know, a queer Asian American person coming to, you know, grips with your identity and like how that fits into everything. And of course, the divine feminine, which I feel radiating from you all the time. Can you talk? Of course, girl. You should see the fit right now. Like, Koi is bringing it. Oh my God.
1: I had to serve for the studio.
0: Yes.
1: You know, it's my first time getting to be on the radio for my own project, so I needed to wear a hot outfit.
0: Hey, I love it. Well, this project is incredible, and I'm so excited for everybody to get to hear it. We're excited to share a couple songs in the next hour, but let's dive in to some of the things that were going through your head when you were writing this, as in like the full transformative energy that it's coming from.
1: Yeah, I think that, and we started writing this in like 2024, and I think that the climate, whatever, all the different climates, you know, political, environmental, all these different things have been so challenging for so many of us for a really long time, but especially I felt that year that there was kind of a peak of emotion that was happening for not just me, but so many of my friends. And I think that watching how my loved ones have been affected by all the changes that are happening, watching how the music community has adjusted, and not just the music community, but the art community has adjusted to making art in times as incendiary and challenging as the ones that we are in.
0: Yeah.
1: I felt like a very strong call to action to be able to address that in my lyricism, because I think that art that does not comment on the world as you see it is just noise. And I think that, you know, paraphrasing the great Nina Simone.
0: Of course, yeah.
1: But it is so important for us as people who are creating new art, new music, that we have a message and have something to say that not only matters to us, but hopefully matters to our audience and allows them to feel seen and held and heard when we're all navigating such difficult times right now.
0: Yeah, well said. I mean, art really has a way of connecting us all. You both are educators too, and so you're helping that next generation bring art into their world. So thank you for sharing a piece of yourself to help others heal, because that's really what it's about. That's how we all are like connected at the end of the day, is through art, through the music.
1: Absolutely. I wanted this record to give not just myself, but everybody who listens to it, permission to feel all of their feelings, because you can't fix problems that you don't address.
0: That's it. And this definitely addresses the heart, the soul, the body, the mind, and it also connects across continents. So we're going to get into that next hour. I want to fit one more into this break. This is Dinner Party, which did y'all see they're going to release another record?
2: Oh, yeah.
0: I wanted to play them because we're all kind of thinking about this new music. Veiled Shadows comes out next week, and we're going to hear a couple more tracks next hour. Jade Oracle's in the house on the Jazz Odyssey. I'm Abby Clark, and here's Dinner Party.

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0: my God. Okay. Jade Oracle in the house. I just want to shout out this new song from Willow. She's got an album coming out like in a few weeks. And Willow, very expressive artist. Super excited to see this direction that she's in. Before that, Skin Shape and Horus with God of the Sun. And as I said, I'm so blessed to be joined by Jade Oracle, y'all, in the house. How are you doing? How you feeling? Hour two of the Jazz Odyssey.
1: Let's go.
2: Having so much fun hanging out with you, Abby. Like, literally, we could do this all night.
0: Should we? No. I am having so much fun. We are diving into celebrating your brand new record, which comes out next week.
2: Yes.
0: Okay. It's been, I'm sure, a big push. Y'all are independent artists, so you do everything yourself.
2: We sure do.
1: Yes.
0: Yes. And Calvin, you mixed everything and recorded everything?
1: Yes. A few years ago, I moved into a spot, and I've been kind of retrofitting the basement and doing, like, acoustic treatment. Ooh. And I've always had kind of a hobby for music production. So it's kind of just something I've always liked to do for my bands, like record and do the mixing and the engineering. And yeah, it's kind of fun to have like a little bit more of the creative control over like how everything sounds and the shape of things.
2: And honestly, getting to mix this record together as somebody who has like absolutely no production experience, it was joyful to watch Calvin and his element doing this, because he doesn't talk about himself like this, but I'll say he's such a genius doing this stuff. He's so not only tasteful but like so efficient, and it's so fun to watch him just like shine. He
0: a million tracks of audio just at the board. I'm obsessed with y'all. You all are such close musicians, and you share that your birthdays are like right around the corner from each other. So you like speak the same language, basically.
2: We sure do. We're little solstice babies. I'm the day before the solstice, and he's the day after.
0: That's so awesome. So, I mean, I know you shared last hour that both of y'all let each other run when it comes to the writing process. So to have a space where you can really just dive in had to be like amazing.
1: Absolutely. Absolutely. Yeah. Speaking of running free, I definitely do like running with my hobby horse, and the hobby horse did make an appearance on the record.
0: The hobby horse?
2: Oh yeah, he'd be hobby horsing around.
1: I take my hobby horse everywhere.
0: What's a hobby horse?
2: Like, I don't know. A little horse on a stick.
0: Wait, exactly what I thought it was. That's so funny. Okay. The hobby horse made the cut. Does it have a name?
1: Steve.
2: Listen, he had to be involved. It's the year, I'm a Batsu and Feng Shui practitioner, and it is the year of the double fire horse. So for Steve to not show up in the marketing would have been just...
0: The criminal.
2: Criminal.
1: Yeah, we wouldn't have thought to do that.
0: Steve! Oh, I hope to meet Steve one. Does he come out on shows? Or is he more...
1: I'll bring him out on break.
0: Yes!
1: I'll run in my car.
0: I'll run in my car! Wait, that's amazing. You all are cracking me up. That is so good. I'm feeling so good, and I'm so excited to be able to premiere another song with y'all. Jade Oracle, this is the world premiere of a few of the tracks from the album that's coming out next week, Veiled Shadows. And it's called Be All Right. And... this one in particular, you were telling me that the music is kind of a Jade Oracle family effort, this album.
2: Yes, it really, really is. So our former bassist, Zoe Moff, had to move back to Argentina back in 2024. But she still did the mastering for this record for us because we had to keep it in the family. Mm-hmm. And this song, Be All Right, I wrote the lyrics and the music with my best friend, Christina Adamoli. She is from here originally in Elizabeth, Colorado, and she is this coloratura soprano operatic goddess supreme, and I credit her with knowing everything that I do about singing in my whistle tone healthily. And wow. She is absolutely amazing. She just got her master's in occult sciences at the University of Exeter, and she is using her incredible academic prowess to challenge academia through the lens of feminism and through the healing power of the divine feminine, which is what this song is about. And it was a love letter that we wrote to the two of us, like, imagining our highest selves. And I, writing this song with her and getting to do these lyrics and hearing her, she will be the high harmonies that you hear. And the track coming up, she's singing on this track as well, was such a healing and important experience for me. And I'm so grateful that we get to play this one on the record. This is probably our new favorite.
1: Definitely. Definitely.
0: You said three continents.
2: Three continents.
0: That's so powerful. Well, do you want to introduce this one for our audience?
2: Yes. This one is called Be All Right from our upcoming record, Veiled Shadows.

0: One stage.
1: Stage.
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0: It's the Jazz Odyssey, y'all. KUVO 89.3 FM. Just want to shout out Afro Beta. They're making their Denver debut here at KUVO, like on the rooftop. And we've got tickets for you to enjoy it at KUVO.org. It's July 25th. And yeah, their Denver debut, All Day West is going to do a DJ set. So check it out, KUVO.org, where the music happens. And I'm so excited to have a very happening band in the studio, Jade Orr. Oracle. Really, we're celebrating an album that's coming out next week, y'all. Veiled Shadows. Hey, Jade Oracle, how you doing?
1: Hey. So happy to be here. Having so much fun.
0: Yo, we are laughing. I can't believe we have the privilege of introducing a surprise guest to the KUVO studios. Steve, not Steve Chavis, Steve the Hobby Horse is in the house, y'all. Steve, you got something to say? Bravo, bravo. Yo, Steve is part of the, it's like the mascot for Jade Oracle.
1: Oh, absolutely.
2: He's the mascot for everything, really.
0: For yeah. life, man.
1: He's the double fire yeah. horse, you know?
2: I mean, when you get the opportunity to go out and ride, like the open wind, you know, you can't deny it. You know? And Steve is just kind of a, you know, a symbol of freedom. You know, of what it really means to be free.
1: Of America.
0: I'm literally picturing just like slow-mo riding the hobby horse on a mountain. This is everything, and I'm excited to know that as you guys are embarking on continued celebration for the new album coming out next week, Steve might make an appearance, y'all, right? Oh, right?
1: He sure will.
0: Yes!
2: Steve's everywhere.
0: Steve's yeah. with us at all points. Well, I want to shout out the album again. We're going to hear one more song from it, which I'm so excited. But before we get into that, community is really central to the Jade Oracle story. I mean, we talked about the Jade Oracle family. This album was crafted over three continents, and y'all have really built a music community here, and you've invited them into the celebration. Can we talk a little bit about that coming up?
1: Yes. So we have like some of my absolute favorite femme artists here in the whole city performing with us for our EP release next week. So we're going to have Lucky B. She yes! will be opening up the evening with us. And then we are also going to have the drag stylings of Ms. Gioconda Audley.
0: Oh my God.
1: Daughter of Ms. Evie Audley, in case y'all are familiar with RuPaul's Drag Race. Mm. And after that, one of my absolute best friends, Lady Los, will also be performing with us. And she also collabed with us on one of our favorite tracks from the record as well. And she is just a vision, a light, and we're so excited to have her. And then we'll perform. And then after that, we will have one of our favorite DJs, Ms. DJ Bugs Honey, also known
0: yes!
1: as Kaylee Bender, who is an incredible muralist.
0: Seeing her stuff online.
1: She is
0: so good.
1: So a multi-hyphenate talent, just absolutely fabulous. And I wanted to make a beautiful, there's a lot of challenges that feminine people and really just diverse people face in the entertainment industry in mm-hmm. general. And since I got to be entirely in charge of booking the talent for this evening, I just wanted us to have like one special night where all the divas had a beautiful place to not worry about all the other things that can go wrong when dealing with booking and performing gigs, and they can just focus on doing what they do best, which is entertaining people mm-hmm. and making beautiful art. And so it's really, really special for all of us, I think, to be able to share a night of community like that together.
0: I mean, your music that feels and heals, the Jade Oracle yeah. sounds, and I feel that energy as we've been seeing some of the rollout online. The folks that you just mentioned are excited about the record too, excited about this moment. Where is this happening?
1: It is happening at Cap Hill Confidential next to the Voodoo Donut on Colfax. And we are so, so excited. It's a brand new venue. They're like less than a year old.
0: Oh, cool.
1: And we are so excited to be having like one of their first big nights of music at this venue. So it's going to be really a lot of new chapters are starting for everybody involved. So
0: that's awesome. And y'all we're about to embark on Blues for Fest and UMS, but you're playing both, right?
1: Yes, we are Bi Festival this year as the
0: Ooh, spicy. Okay, Bi Festival this year, you've got your release party coming out. So there's lots of opportunities to be in the wild with Jade Oracle. Yes. And this album is coming out next year. I just want to take a moment and say thank you so much for allowing us to share world premiere these songs on KUVO. They have been so special, and the community is reaching out on our text line, like feeling them and enjoying them too. So thank you for being so open and lovely to share some of these babies with us. Could you all like have been working on this record for some time?
1: Yeah, we really have, and we're so thankful to be here also with you, and thank you for making such a beautiful space for us to share.
0: Oh, it's been a jam. We're not done yet. Let's talk about this next track, Fire with Fire.
1: Yes. This one was very inspired by the incendiary times that we are currently living in, and it just feels right that it's coming out this year on the year of the Double Fire Horse. And I think for me, lyrically, this song was a reminder that if all of us do a little bit, then together we can do a lot. And I think that any sort of change, I believe in the cleansing power of fire. And I think that, you know, a whole bunch of candles all together creates a beautiful inferno.
2: A lot of times people tell you to get over something and just be chill.
1: Mm-hmm.
2: And sometimes that's not okay.
1: Yeah.
0: Sometimes you have to lean in.
1: Yeah.
0: To really get through it.
1: Yes.
0: In the right way, in the healthy way. Even if you have to feel it and feel feelings, you can move through in a positive way because you went through it.
1: Yes.
0: Yeah. And we're backing this up with Human Bloom, another discovery that you brought to my ears today. Gorgeous song, Capillary.
1: Oh, yeah. I mean, I've just been such a fan. I love her phrasing in particular for how she approaches these lyrics. And it was one of the inspirations and for how we end up phrasing the chorus of this song. The other inspiration for how we phrase the chorus of this song being that the two of us are kind of nerds and like doing math on stage. So
0: wait, like what about the calculator kind of math or brain math?
1: Yes to all of you.
0: All of it?
2: Yeah.
0: Stop. You both like math?
1: Gotta be a good Chinese girl and do my math, you
0: know? Oh, yeah. There's math and music, too. There's math and music.
1: So much of it.
2: We're putting it in there.
0: Oh, my God. On that note, Jade Oracle in the house. Fire with Fire, y'all. You're hearing here first on KUVO.

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I think about you all the. I think about you all the time, and then I wonder, do I? I think about you all the time, and then I wonder, do I feel your mind the way I feel your body, or you're just another?

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I find it hard to believe you could love me for what you can't see, because it's so ingrained in your brain you can't separate it.

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0: We are almost at the end of the show already. Thank you so much for tuning in to the Jazz Odyssey. I'm your musical guide, Abby Clark, but I wasn't alone today. Jade Oracle's in the house. Thank you for joining me tonight. It's been so much fun.
1: We've had the best time hanging out with you, Abby, for real. Like,
0: for real, for real. This was like such a jam. And I hope you all know this has been in the works for a minute. And we've been really excited about your brand new album, Veiled Shadows, coming out on the 17th. So, so soon. Thank you for previewing some of the tracks, premiering some of the tracks here on KUVO. It was amazing to share them with all of our KUVO fam.
1: We are so thankful to share with the KUVO fam. I think that I speak for both me and Calvin when I say that this is our favorite radio station.
2: Yeah, it's so great to be here.
1: Yeah,
2: so
1: this is the dream for us. So seriously,
0: y'all, well, it won't be the last time. I can't wait to have you guys back in. Maybe Steve too, the horse.
2: He's always here.
1: Yeah,
0: he's always with us.
1: Sound present.
0: Oh my God, Jade Oracle, you guys are amazing. I want to shout out the best ways for folks to stay connected with you as you roll out this album, as you tend all the shows and play all the shows. How can people stay connected with Jade Oracle?
1: Yes, we are most active on our Instagram and on our website. So our Instagram is at Jade Oracle Music, but that's where you can find us on all the socials, is at Jade Oracle Music. And then our website is jadeoracle.band.
0: How did you get the dot band? That's so smart.
1: One of my best friends is a marketing guru and a web designer, and she totally handled all of our website for us. And her name is Olive Lastrea, and she runs her own independent marketing business, and she's just fabulous.
0: That's so amazing. That's amazing. Well, Jade Oracle, it's such a jam to be able to hang out with you. There actually is a video from a Jazz Odyssey performance on our KUVO YouTube right now, so you can hear that, but also check out Jade Oracle as they're around with the release of this album. Again, it's coming out on the 17th this month, Veiled Shadows. What do you hope people take away when they listen to this record? I know, it's a big question.
2: A little sense of redemption.
1: Yeah.
0: Sense of redemption.
2: Yeah.
1: A sense of redemption and a sense of ability to be able to, I don't know, like I said, times are hard right now, and being able to not feel that we are stuck in our circumstances if only we work together is so important. I think that for us, community is huge, and we are both in love with the

0: as Odyssey. It's been such a treat, but you know, I had to take it out with one more Hiatus Coyote song since we are lovers of this band. I'm playing off a mood variant, All the Words We Don't Say.
1: No more words.
0: No. Thank y'all so much, Jade Oracle in the house. Appreciate you. Have a good night, y'all.

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0: A proud part of Rocky Mountain Public Media.

Lil Mays at the piano from his CD Going Home. That was the Cole Porter tune You'd Be So Nice to Come Home To. I'm Janie Lee Ross. Thanks for listening to Jazz with me.

0: from The Shoes of the Fisherman's Wife, a set of masterpieces from Charles Mingus and his large ensemble. That was Mingus's arrangement of Duke Ellington's Mood Indigo, and what a piano solo from Roland Hanna on that. Sort of a picture of jazz history right in the middle of that song. Before that, a mashup of So In Love and The More I See You, So In Love from Cole Porter's Kiss Me, Kate, and The More I See You, a Harry Warren, Mac Gordon tune. The man playing the guitar, the gentleman of the guitar, Gene Bertoncini. What a lovely man and a lovely guitarist. Before that, another lovely man, James Moody, back in the 50s, playing Stardust. I'm Jana Lee Ross. Thanks so much for listening to Jazz With Me.
1: What is this thing called love? This funny thing called love. Who can solve its mystery? Why should it make a fool of me? I saw you there one wonderful day. You took my heart and threw it away. That's why I asked the Lord in heaven above, what is this thing called love? The one is the is thing called love, a funny thing called love. Who can solve its mystery? Why should it make a fool of me?

That's called Brother Griff, referring to Jimmy McGriff playing organ from his record Straight Up. And it's written by David Newman, who was playing sax on the track before that. It Might As Well Be Spring from the show State Fair. Rodgers and Hammerstein music here, played by Lenore Raphael on piano, Howard Alden playing guitar. And before that, Pat Metheny playing guitar with a super group led by Gary Burton on vibes, Chick Corea on piano, Roy Haynes on drums, and Dave Holland on bass. The Gershwin tune, Soon. I'm Jana Lee Ross. Thanks for listening to Jazz with me.

Charles Mingus in 1959 leading his large ensemble in Farwell's Mill Valley from The Shoes of the Fisherman's Wife. I'm Jana Lee Ross. 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

That is Red Top 1972 from Reunion Blues, a reunion of Oscar Peterson and Milt Jackson on vibes, Ray Brown on bass, Louis Hayes on drums before that, Joey DeFrancesco playing Down the Hatch, Jake Langley on guitar with him, and we started the set with Naima, the Coltrane tune, with Hendrik Mwerkens playing harmonica. I'm Jana Lee Ross. Thanks for listening to Jazz with me.

Dexter Gordon live at the Keystone Corner in San Francisco, 1978. Rufus Reed with him on bass, Eddie Gladden on drums, and George Cables on pianos. Body and Soul was the tune before that. Holly Cole, wonderful singer from Canada, singing I Can See Clearly Now. I'm Jane Lee Ross. Thanks so much for listening to Jazz with me.

Hendrik Marken playing harmonica, the tune Benny Golson's Whisper Not. I'm Jana Lee Ross. Thanks so much for listening to Jazz With Me. 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

Falling Grace, a tune written by bassist Steve Swallow, and they're given the lead by bassist Chuck Dierdorf from his album Perceptions. Thanks for listening to Jazz.

Pat Martino, the guitar wizard, live at Yoshi's Jazz Club in Oakland. That recorded in 2000 with Joey DeFrancesco on organ, Billy Hart on drums, the tune Catch. And before that, live at Yoshi's just 2 years before that, Dee Dee Bridgewater taking us to China on that slow boat. Kicked off the set with Reunion Blues, a reunion of Oscar Peterson with Milt Jackson on vibes, Ray Brown on bass, and Louis Hayes on drums. I'm Jana Lee Ross. Thanks so much for listening to Jazz with me.

That's Holly Cole. Great tune. Every day will be like a holiday when my baby comes home. Yes, it will. Joe Henderson joining her on sax. Before that, Echoro. That is Horace spelled backwards, and that tune written by Horace Silver. Wes Montgomery from a dynamic new sound. His trio recorded in 1959 with him, Paul Parker on drums, Melvin Ryan on organ. And before that, Silver Celebration, a tribute to Horace Silver from the Clayton Hamilton Jazz Orchestra. I'm Jana Lee Ross. Thanks for listening to Jazz with Me. Let's hear something now from Horace Silver himself. This from Silver's Serenade.

Johnny Mandel's classic theme from the movie and TV show MASH, Paul Desmond playing saxophone. I'm Janie Lee Ross. Thanks for listening to Jazz with me.

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The tune Mean to Me and the alto saxophone played upon by Paul Desmond. With him, Ed Bickert on guitar, Connie Kay on drums, Ron Carter playing bass. I'm Jana Lee Ross. Thanks so much for listening to Jazz with Me.

The legendary Oscar Peterson Trio live at the Blue Note. That's the name of the record, and it's accurate. Legendary they are. Oscar on piano, Ray Brown on bass, Bobby Durham on drums, and that's a trio. But there's a fourth guy, Herb Ellis, special guest on guitar. That was a medley of I Remember You, A Child Is Born, and Tenderly. They were at the Blue Note in New York City in 1990. Before that, Ms. Holly Cole from Canada singing the Rodgers and Hart tune, Everything I've Got. I'm Jana Lee Ross. Thanks so much for listening to Jazz With Me.

The Clayton Hamilton Jazz Orchestra. That was the Thelonious Monk tune, Evidence. Before that, Monk himself playing his tune, Blue Monk, his classic quartet of Butch Warren on bass, Frankie Dunlop on drums, and Charlie Rouse on sax, recorded in 1963. And before that, Ruby, My Dear, with lyrics sung by Kevin Mahogany, another Thelonious Monk tune, and that from a record called Monk on Monk, being T.S. Monk, the son of Thelonious Monk, drummer who leads that big band. I'm Janalee Ross. Thanks so much for listening to Jazz with me.

From McGriff's House Party, the legendary Jimmy McGriff playing organ. That's called Neck Bones a la Carte, written by the man playing guitar on the track. Rodney Jones on saxes with him. Eric Alexander and Bill Easley. Bernard Purdy playing drums. I'm Janie Lee Ross. Thanks for listening to Jazz. 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

Dinah Washington and Quincy Jones from the Complete Sessions, her unforgettable rendition of Blue Gardenia, which, by the way, was selected by Clint Eastwood for his Bridges of Madison County soundtrack. Remember that? Oh, it was exquisite. Thank you so much for joining me during this hour. Got great things in store for you. Celebrating Dinah Washington's centennial. And we'll hear a little bit more from her later on during this hour. So please stay with me as we take this journey together. Glad you decided to tune in. You're with D. Alexander. This is Jazz.

That's Jackie McLean, title track from that recording, Right Now, and supported by Larry Willis on piano, Bob Cranshaw bass, Clifford Jarvis on drums. Before that, we heard from Mr. James Wideman on piano with Harvey S. on bass, Alvester Garnett on drums from Sonic Realities with Charlie Parker's Steeplechase. Let's continue with Wayne Escoffery from Like Minds, featuring Gregory Porter on My Truth.

composer, vibraphonist Cecilia Smith, from her recording The Mary Lou Williams Resurgence Project, Small Ensemble Repertoire, Volume 1. We heard her composition Sketch 1, Truth Be Told for MLW. She's supported by Lafayette Harris on piano, Kenny Davis bass, Ron Savage on drums. Right before that, we heard from a group of phenomenal women out of Chicago. Sherelle Cassidy on alto, Colleen Clark drums, Hannah Mayer piano, Carmani Edwards bass, and we heard the composition, which was composed by Hannah Mayer, Something New. As promised, here's more of the Queen, Dinah Washington, from The Queen Sings. Please send me someone to love, this time paired up with the group The Ravens, the brainchild of Jimmy Ricks and baritone Warren Birdland Suttles. Out in the cold again.

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Greetings, you're with D. Alexander, and we just heard from the Black Art Jazz Collective from their recording and the title track, Ascension, which was composed by Victor Gould, who's on piano, along with Wayne Escoffrey, tenor, Jeremy Pelt, trumpet, James Burton III, trombone, Rashawn Carter, bass, and Mark Whitfield Jr. on drums. More music coming up just for you. So please stay with me. This is Jazz.

on tenor. That's Mr. Gregory Tardy from Sufficient Grace. We heard his composition, I Choose You. And right before that, a young lady out of Atlanta, Brenda Nicole Moorer, the title track from her recording, Marrow. Let's continue with Steve Million on piano from What I Meant to Say, Open the Book. Supported by Steve Cardenas guitar, John Sims bass, Ron Vincent drums.

Live performances are still the best. Recorded live at Pro Musica in Chicago, Illinois, by Mr. Ken Christensen. That was Scott Hesse on guitar from his recording Intention with his trio, Dana Hall on drums and Clark Summers on bass on Caligram Records. We heard his composition, Rejoicing. Thank you for joining me during this hour. You're with D. Alexander. This is Jazz.

the amazing Bill Frisell. I recall seeing him here in Chicago at the Old Town School of Folk Music. He was absolutely riveting. If he's ever in your town, please make it a point to check out Mr. Bill Frisell and his phenomenal group. He has Gregory Tardy with him, this time on bass clarinet, along with Jonathan Blake on drums and Gerald Clayton on piano. From the recording Four, we heard Look Out for Hope. Before that, we heard from Lloyd Price from the recording Personality with his beautiful rendition with a big band of Misty. Let's continue with Coltrane, John Coltrane from Coltrane Sound, Equinox.

pianist Aaron Dill, the title track from his recording The Vagabond, with Paul Sakivi bass, Gregory Hutchinson drums. Before that, Ms. Leslie Harrison, jazz ambassador, radio host of WBGO in Newark, New Jersey, and vocalist from her recording Let Them Talk. We heard A Lover Is Forever. And you've heard it right here with me, Dee Alexander, and this is Jazz.

That's Mr. Ray Blue from his recording, Hashtag People, his composition, Cross Continental Spirit. Thank you so much for joining me. You're with D. Alexander. Hope you are well. I am feeling fantastic. Great music in store for you. New music as well as classics. I'm glad you decided to tune in. So let's take a trip together. Stay with me. This is Jazz.

That's Mr. Eric Person from his recording Blue Vision. We heard his composition, No Doubt, True Dat. And before that, we heard from Kevin Hayes on piano, Ben Street bass, Billy Hart on drums from All Things Are with Kevin Hayes' composition, Sweet Caroline. Let's continue with Miss Cassandra Wilson from Glamored, with her rendition of Fragile.

on Barry Sax, that's Jason Marshall, along with Mark Carey piano, Gerald Cannon bass, Willie Jones III on drums. From the New Beginnings, we heard Miss Garvey, Miss Garvey, right here with me, D. Alexander. This is Jazz.

One of my favorite people in the whole wide world, vibraphonist, composer, vocalist, Mr. Roy Ayers, title track from the recording, Mystic Voyage. And before that, we heard from Herbie Hancock's Possibilities with featuring Sting on Sister Moon. Let's continue with Nick Green, Green on the Scene. Nick Green is on alto, Joe Magnarelli trumpet, Jeb Patton piano, Mike Karn bass, and Kenny Washington on drums. The song is You.

0: Well, that one just feels like all the right people were in the room. Jack Walrath at trumpet leading the way, with Carter Jefferson at reeds. John Abercrombie's guitar solo in there as well. It's Jack Walrath's album from 89, Neohippus, and Village of the Darned on Kuvo Jazz. 7:11 this bright Friday morning, July 10th, 2026. I'm Steve Chavis with Abby Clark. And let's go Friday.
1: Let's go.
0: Woo-hoo. Let's go Friday. We've got an issue on what looks like Hamden, right at I-25, backups to Monaco on Hamden West. Yeah, that's a bad surface street accident, but it's right there at the interstate of I-25 in Hamden. That's the worst of it this morning as we head toward a high of 91. 30% chance of showers, mainly after 2 p.m. Mid-90s on Saturday and Sunday. Sun blazing, 100-degree days ahead early next week. Right now in Denver, 65, in Breckenridge, 46.
1: You're tuned to The Morning Set. Thank you for being here on a Friday, y'all. We're going to share some weekend best bets coming your way in about 10 minutes. And we'll have an arts and culture check-in later on in the show with Sarah Schoen. In about 20 minutes, we're going to honor the great Mavis Staples on My Back Pages. And we've got some other music birthday shout-outs as well in the show to Bela Fleck and Lee Morgan. Abby's pick later on, too. So a stacked show, and we're just so happy that you're here with us. You can reach out to Steve and me at the studio line. It's 303-291-0666. And we've got Facebook, Instagram, YouTube, KUVO.org, all the things for you to enjoy over the weekend.
0: To get us further into the 7 o'clock hour, music here that the album note writer says goes straight from the heart to the heavens. It's bassist Ron Carter and guitarist Yotam Silberstein with their latest release of duet performances. This one's Johnny Griffin's Mildew on KUVO.

0: Oh, Tia Fuller. 2010, she put out the album Decisive Steps, and that's part of her discography. Boy, she on the map before and certainly since then. Of course, Tia Fuller at the alto sax, Sean Jones doing trumpet work, Warren Wolf contributing vibes, sister Shami Royston at the keyboards. I mean, there's tab dancing on that record, Christian McBride and Miriam Sullivan doing bass work.
1: All the collabs.
0: It's My Shining Hour, Tia Fuller on Kuvo Jazz. All right, I'm into it. Let's go Friday, 7:23. We got Best Bets coming up.
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0: Let me say this. Every day with live music is a good day.
1: Preach.
0: To stand in the presence of somebody that practiced for years to get to that performance, and they get to do their thing in front of you.
1: Their musical voice.
0: And bring you live music.
1: Their own soul.
0: It makes your day special, you're just in the audience.
1: You're a part of it, though, because it's a whole ecosystem right there.
0: They're feeding off your energy, too, when they do it, and they love audiences. So, anyway, that's what I'm talking about.
1: I'm inspired. I think I'm going to see some live music this weekend.
0: It's going to happen. You just get out there. It's all around you. Best bets. I've got something here I just wanted to mention because we saw Shane Ensley and the Denver Municipal Band a couple weeks ago at City Park Jazz. The Denver Municipal Band, musical or education and outreach director is Shane Ensley, whom we know from Kneebody.
1: Yeah.
0: And they put together a summer schedule that has more than 20 presentations all over the city.
1: Oh, yeah. They're like one of the longest standing bands.
0: Yeah, like 150,000 years. They've been doing it a long time.
1: Imagine.
0: And you can catch them tomorrow at Southmore Park, Wash Park on Sunday, Harvey Park next weekend, and the Arapahoe County Fair, La Raza Park, Central Park North at the Observatory, the Savoy Denver. It's the Denver Municipal Band. They got your patriotic stuff. They got jazz. They got Latin. I think when people see this band, they're just going to say, okay, this is not just an old-time Sousa, love Sousa, but they're doing a lot more.
1: I bet they got layers of stories.
0: Yeah.
1: All the bandmates over 160 years. That's so cool.
0: Yeah, that's right. That's right.
1: Yo, speaking of City Park Jazz, it's one of the beloved hangs in the summer. And the next musician group that's going to be there is one of my favorites to turn on to non-jazz heads. Because I get to say, you know, Butterfly Quintet. You got Adam Deitch, you got Eric Benny Bloom, you know Lettuce, right? Yeah. And you got Dominic Lally, you know Big Gigantic, right? Yeah. Mm-hmm. And then you got Borum Lee and Hunter Roberts, both in the break science world. Mm. Oh, yeah. Mm. It's a great musical ecosystem we have here. Musicians that not only are in one band, but are in two and three and four. And Butterfly Quintet is really just standout players taking jazz, traditional jazz, in the modern light. They're going to be at City Park Jazz this Sunday from 6 to 8 p.m. And it's kind of a super group. So I invite you to check it out.
0: 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Click on News and Events, see all events. You will find yourself in the company of live music. It's awesome. Mm. Music here from Eddie Lockjaw Davis and Johnny Griffin as I try and get ready for the amazing Mavis Staples story. All right, Eddie Lockjaw Davis and Johnny Griffin on KUVO.

0: quick. Let's interrupt it because people will get mad at us for interrupting Miss Mavis Staples. Happy birthday, Queen. She turns 87 today.
1: Yes, ma'am.
0: Oh, my goodness.
1: Yes.
0: This song is so iconic. It's been like a number one record for a whole lot of people. It's written by Al Bell from Stax and put out in 72 by the Staple Singers, even though no name is Staples. See, it's even hard to...
1: Sorry.
0: I'm just talking.
1: I'm paying attention, but...
0: I'm just talking. Number one on the Billboard Hot 100. It was a hit for BB and CC Winans on the R&B chart, again in 91 by the British band General Public. It was a hit in 94. Salt and Pepper sampled it in 1991 for Let's Talk About Sex.
1: Oh, my goodness.
0: Driven by the voice, the iconic voice of Miss Maple, Mavis Staples.

0: her oohs and ahs. I'm just there.
1: Yeah, she is so musically talented and still out and about. I was trying to, you were like, I remember from last year she's still touring. It's still the thing. I wanted to see if she was in the news for any reason, and I found this adorable story in Chicago where the piping plover, which is a small little sand-colored shorebird, they had a litter of them, I guess. I don't know what you would call a group of little baby birds. But they named them after musical legends, including Mavis Staples. So I thought that was adorable. But she is so, so legendary. And it's incredible that there's still opportunities to see her out and about. But I was reading up that she almost, like, somebody almost tried to change the Mavis flavor. Her high school a cappella teacher tried to change her singing style. And Mavis was like, nah, this is me. Could you imagine? This is like one of the most recognizable voices ever.
0: Yeah, what's to change?
1: What's to change?
0: Yeah.
1: Yeah, still touring though, despite maybe possibly taking a step back in 2023, but realized she had more to say.
0: Mavis Staples sang last night at North Truro, Massachusetts. She is on stage tomorrow in Keene, New Hampshire, and in New York City at Summer Stage in Central Park next week. She's at Wolf Trap in Virginia on July 18th. She sings in Bentonville, Arkansas with Rhiannon Giddens, Mary Chapin Carpenter, and the group Hooray for the Riff Raff in July. She's got touring dates in the Netherlands and London and Czechia, and Mavis Staples is a force of nature. Watch out, y'all. Happy 87th birthday to Mavis Staples. Mavis Staples sings on this. It's a track found on the Alligator Records 50 years of house rock and music. She's going to preach a little bit. There's a devil on the loose. Mavis Staples on Kuvo.

0: from guitarist Paul Ritchie and an album released earlier this year called The Path. Great players, Anthony Jackson, Steve Jordan, Manolo Badrena, Michael Wolff, and others on this really fine project for this guitarist, Paul Ritchie, and the song called Major Look. Before that, the Claire Fisher Latin Big Band and the tune Playtime from Intenso, and we're at 7:51 at KUVO. It's a Friday morning drive, and that means everybody's getting where they're trying to go, just taking their time and getting there a little volume heavy in the usual spots, but no major crashes to get in your way. So easy does it. High 91 today, mid-90s on Saturday and Sunday. Looks like three digits Monday, Tuesday, 100 or more. Right now, sunny and 68 in downtown Denver. 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
3: 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Mike Matheny's brother of Pat Matheny, who also appears on the album. 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
4: It's the morning set. Steve and Abby here with you. We've got Best Bets coming up next hour. We've got an arts and culture check-in with Sarah Schoen coming your way. We got music birthday shout-outs to Bela Fleck and Lee Morgan and Abby's pick, too. So our studio line is open for you to check in with us at 303-291-0666.
0: We've got new music from the LaBeouf brothers. Remy at alto sax, Pascal at piano, and a great band around them, Dana Stevens at tenor, Linda Mahon O at bass, and Christian Heumann at drums. The new album called Off Center, the tune here, Stones, the LaBeouf Brothers on KUVO.

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0: The classic Ciara, found on Lee Morgan's album Cornbread, released in 1967. Of course, it was recorded in 65. Lee Morgan, born on this date in 1938 to Otto and Nettie in Philadelphia, was a prodigy. I mean, he had enthusiasm for the vibraphone and the trumpet and the alto sax.
1: He's just playing all the things.
0: He took lessons with Clifford Brown.
1: Wow.
0: And recorded a lot, almost up until his premature homicide. He was cut down by his girlfriend, Helen. A documentary has been made about that whole event.
1: Wow.
0: I called him Morgan, and that the whole criminal case and her incarceration, and then
1: jeez.
0: Then she's free. But we lost him at age 33.
1: Wow, so young.
0: He was writing all these amazing songs. Played with Dizzy Gillespie at 18. Played with John Coltrane, was a part of the Jazz Messengers with Art Blakey.
1: He was right in, locked
0: yeah,
1: in.
0: Yeah, for several years. Lee Morgan.
1: Mm.
0: Yeah, and of course, Sidewinder.
1: Of course, Sidewinder.
0: Yeah, which yeah.
1: every jazz kid knows.
0: Which you have to know that. Anyway, that's one of my favorites, Ciara, on the album Cornbread. And it's Kuvo Jazz. Welcome to Friday, July 10th, 2026. I'm Steve Chavis with Abby Clark. We talk music and what's happening in the city. Commute-wise, not much, as everybody's getting where they're trying to go. No major delays on our highways. We've got a high today of 91. Sunny, a chance of showers and thunderstorms mainly after 2 p.m., but just a 30% chance. So nothing widespread or very wet. Tomorrow, 96, mid-90s Sunday, could reach 100 by Monday and Tuesday, so warm days ahead. Right now, sunny and 69 in downtown Denver, 52 in Breckenridge.
1: Thank you for stopping on the morning set before you head into your weekend. We appreciate you so much tuning in. We've got a lot coming up in the show this hour. We've got an arts and culture check-in with Sarah Schoen. She drops in and talks about some of the great Colorado stories that she's reporting on, and this one is pretty cute.
0: Yeah, yeah.
1: We've got some weekend best bets coming your way too in about 10 minutes, and birthday shout out to Bela Fleck in the show to come, as well as Abby's pick. Our studio line is there for you at 303-291-0666.
0: Guitarist Sergio Pereira brings us this album, Colors of Time. It was recorded in Spain, in Norway, and in the U.S. Let's check it out. It's the title track, Colors of Time, from Sergio Pereira on KUVO.

0: the Ben Markley Big Band. I can envision Ben walking around with his satchel full with all these charts.
1: And, oh.
0: And he pulls them out and starts saying, now you do this, and you do this, and you do this. The work of a big band arranger is just amazingly technical and precise. And
1: sounds kind of heavy,
0: it
1: too.
0: Just, it sounds...
1: All the charts.
0: It does. But the music is so like... Man, just the energy coming
1: right,
0: off the bandstand,
1: yep.
0: Right? The Ben Markley Big Band from the album Tuesday Morning Feeling and Hefei. It's Kuvo Jazz 825 on the morning set. We've got Best Bets coming up.
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0: Yeah, now I'm moving. I knew it was coming. Bring that drop. Oh, thanks for picking the music. Abby Clark does the production, the interviews, the features. So much of the sound of the show would not happen without Abby Clark.
1: Same with Steve. My goodness, so, this playlist is bopping. It's getting me in the Friday mood.
0: Friday mood. That means best bets.
1: That's it. And we're lucky to have so many great festivals in our state and cultural festivals. I have one that honors the French tradition that's kicking off this weekend, the Denver French Fest. Mm. They have a full Bastille Day weekend lineup in the Cherry Creek North neighborhood. And what's exciting is there's 3 days of music on the main stage, from New Orleans funk, from the Crew de Groove, to the Louisa Amen Quartet playing French American jazz. We've got a little bit of jazzy French house and disco as well, from Sweater Disco and Monsieur Slippin' Jimmy. French jazz, bilingual rock of the Dans le Raccour, and a lot of other great, great acts as well. Of course, the food. There's also a market as well as family programming. Details at their website, which is denverfrenchfest.com.
0: Ah, Bastille Day weekend. Très bien. As they say. We've also got the Colorado Black Arts Festival this weekend at Denver City Park.
1: Oh, man.
0: It's an amazing gathering of just folks, all the people, the vendors, the jewelry,
1: the colors,
0: the clothing options.
1: Oh, the bright clothing.
0: You know, yeah.
1: And it's 40 years this year.
0: It's their 40th anniversary. They still got all those stages, including the Joda Village stage, named for the beloved and longtime dance and percussion master, Aletunje Joda. The stage named in his honor, and that starts tonight. Let's see, we've got lots of dancers, including the Platinum Divas, and Blessing Bled Shimanga.
1: All right,
0: at 2:45. So it's going. They've got a main stage there called the Kalumba Stage, and Kofi B is playing on Saturday night. And then there's Sunday, you got the Gospel Stage. Brother Jeff's got a cultural stage there. It's Denver City Park, the 40th anniversary of the Colorado Black Arts Festival, celebrating 40 years of arts and culture in Colorado.
1: Man.
0: Folks don't know, man. We have a beautiful playground here in Colorado.
1: We're so lucky.
0: Yeah, so enjoy. There is stuff going on all over, and our sister station, Rocky Mountain PBS, has a full-time arts and culture reporter, and Sarah Schoen stays busy.
1: Yeah, she's previewing another festival, actually, which we'll hear about.
0: Yeah, we're going to check in with her in a few minutes. Right now, Yusef Lateef, the love theme from Spartacus on KUVO.

0: The Colorado Shakespeare Festival on the CU campus in Boulder celebrates its 69th season this summer. Yep, the Mary Ripon Outdoor Theater, Woman About Town, RNPBS arts and culture reporter Sarah Schoen, in the house. Isn't it just the most charming setting for Shakespeare in the summer?
1: Let me tell you that I had no idea how much I was going to fall in love with the Colorado Shakespeare Festival. I had never gotten to see, I'd seen Shakespeare performed in, like high schools and things like that, but I had never seen a professional production before.
2: Like outside, right?
1: Outside. I mean, like Steve mentioned, the Mary Ripon Outdoor Theater on the CU campus. We were just talking about how you wouldn't even know it was there unless you knew.
0: Not just one production, but they do with several. The Colorado Shakespeare Festival is really on the map.
1: It sure is. It's the country's second largest and longest running Shakespeare Festival, only second to the historic Oregon Shakespeare Festival in Ashland. And yeah, we've got four different plays up and running at the festival right now, one of them being Shakespeare in Love. Now, are either of you familiar with that film from the 90s?
0: The film?
2: Oh, wait, the one with Leo?
1: With Leo and
2: yes,
1: Gwyneth Paltrow. So this is the stage adaptation of that movie. And it's basically, some people might be familiar with Hamnet, a movie that came out last year that was kind of a backstory to how William Shakespeare wrote Hamlet. Shakespeare in Love is very similar, except it's the story of how he wrote Romeo and Juliet,
0: a little known play.
1: And so this Colorado Shakespeare Festival is special because not only are they back in the Mary Ripon Theater for the first time in several years because it was closed for construction, they are also welcoming a very special cast member to the production of Shakespeare in Love, and her name is Pippin the Dog. We are talking about dog actors today.
2: Oh my goodness!
0: Dog actors? Well, okay, of course. Lassie, Rin Tin Tin.
2: Toto.
1: Mm-hmm. Wishbone.
0: Drop the mic.
2: Drop the dog of dogs.
1: Airbud.
0: Okay.
1: Dogs have had a place in Hollywood for a long time, and this is one of the first times that the Colorado Shakespeare Festival has used an animal in one of their productions. This play has been around since 2014, and having a dog involved in the production has been a tradition ever since. We met Pippin several months ago at the auditions for the Shakespeare Festival. Oh. She's a super cute, small, golden-haired dog that her owner, Kim, describes as a full-bred Muppet. She's just the silliest, cutest dog. Okay. We featured her in our coverage of the auditions, and we were so excited when we found out she got the part.
2: Yay.
1: She shares the role with another dog, and she's going to be performing about six shows over the next couple of weeks.
0: Wow.
1: Shakespeare in Love runs until August 2nd. And her role of Spot is the comic relief. She's there to make the audience laugh. She's there to bring a bit of levity. Her big scene is running through William Shakespeare's audience with the Queen. And when I tell you, the second that dog came out on stage, I got to go to her opening night. Everyone was laughing and cheering. You would think that like the A-lister of the moment just came on stage.
2: I mean,
1: everyone loved it.
2: That's so cute.
1: Pippin's mom, Kim, again, she told me that she named Pippin after the musical Pippin, which some folks might be familiar with. And when she adopted Pippin originally, the entire litter that she came from had names of Hamilton characters.
2: So she was born for the stage.
1: Oh
2: my goodness.
1: Her original name was Angelica, but Kim said, quote, that name was too serious for a dog who looks like this. And she is pretty cute. So we thought it'd be cool to go backstage and see how Pippin prepares. I was very curious how a dog actor gets into the zone. Like I said, Pippin's in several scenes. Her function is being comic relief. At the auditions, the folks running the festival said that the biggest thing they were looking for was a dog who could keep their cool in front of a big audience. This dog is going to be on stage in front of hundreds of people every night. And so when Pippin got the role, Kim told me that she took her dog to as many crowded spaces as she could just to get her used to being around a lot of people and trying to keep her attention focused. And she worked closely for over a couple of months with a specific actor and stage manager. They worked with cues, with getting her used to what types of treats they were using.
2: See, when did the treats come in?
1: The treats were essential, and Kim said that Pippin would always perk up whenever she made the series of turns that Pippin knew led to the campus, because she knew that she was about to get a boatload of treats.
0: Okay.
1: And so what one moment, you know, a character throws a rose over their shoulder, and Pippin is supposed to run and grab the flower and run off, and so there's a little treat attached to the end of that rose. And so it was just things like that, you know, getting her used to, you know, hey, this hand motion means this. This is when you get a treat for this. Her handler said the biggest responsibility for the humans on stage was to stay calm. And so because Pippin, according to her owner and the handlers, is a very emotionally intelligent dog. And so they were like, if we're calm, Pippin is calm. But if we're feeling stressed, the dog is going to pick up on it too.
2: Okay, so kind of like a little bit of emotional support throughout the play. That's cool.
0: Pippin regulates the whole cast.
1: Exactly.
0: That is awesome.
1: Exactly.
0: That's great.
2: Okay, this is so cute. And I think I saw a reel at PBS of this, so people can actually see Pippin backstage.
1: 100%. Yep, our a reel of the whole process is on RMPBS's Instagram and TikTok. And, you know, again, this was just such a cool way to experience the Shakespeare Festival. You know, Steve, it sounds like you've been to the festival before.
0: Yeah, the setting is just idyllic. It's beautiful, warm summer nights in Boulder. Thanks for the deep dive. I think theater in Colorado's gone to the dogs, quite frankly. I was waiting to get that in.
1: I can't believe I didn't put that in the article that I wrote. How did I not think of that?
0: Sorry, it's all yours. Thank you, Pippin.
1: Yeah, thanks, Pippin. If you want to catch Pippin on stage, she's got a couple more shows. Again, this specific production of Shakespeare in Love runs through August 2nd. Again, as someone who had never been before, I can't recommend it enough.
2: Thank you so much, Sarah. This sounds so cool.
0: How charming.
2: I know. Bravo.
1: Thank you.
2: Yeah. Oh, my God.
0: Yeah, that was
2: fun.
0: Great. That was great. And it's, you can see the video?
2: Yeah, the video's at the Instagram and the TikTok.
0: Okay.
2: The article's at rmpbs.org, where you can deep dive into this story and learn more about this Colorado Shakespeare Festival.
0: How about this from George Shearing? Well, he wrote it. Justo Amario at the flute and Juan Carlos Quintero's Poodle Mambo on KUVO.

0: And Renee Rosen is such a boss. I mean, not only does she lead great bands, makes great records like that one, Crossing Paths. She's had lifelong love of Brazilian music, and this one is a sort of a salute to that. Amor a Teu Fim. It's Renee Rosen on KUVO 850 at the Oasis in the City. An Oasis on the highways this Friday, pretty light. High today, 91. We've got a 30% chance of afternoon showers, mainly after 2 p.m. Mid-90s for the weekend, near 100 on Monday. Right now, 73 in Denver, 57 in Breckenridge.
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0: Yeah.
2: We've got on the morning set a birthday shout-out to banjo master Bela Fleck and Abby's Pick 2, which is bringing an organ groove that's hitting Denver this weekend. 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
0: What I'm going to do is I'm going to go to the archives. I'm going to listen to your show from last night.
2: Oh, Jade Oracle!
0: Your Jazz Odyssey with Jade Oracle.
2: Oh, please. It was so much fun. We were laughing so hard.
0: That sounds amazing. All right. Next up, Bobby Matos, Heritage Ensemble. This late percussion master was scheduled to play at the San Jose Jazz Fest in 2007. They said, come on up to Berkeley. They ended up at the La Peña Cultural Center, and that's where the Bobby Matos Heritage Ensemble produced this record. It's Listen Here on KUVO.

0: Then they just put the fade on it.
1: Okay, who was that?
0: James Brown plays James Brown.
1: Nuh-uh. Wait.
0: 1965. Today and Yesterday, the album. The album also includes James Brown playing A Song for My Father by Horace Silver, Johnny Otis's Every Beat of My Heart, and Oh Baby, Don't You Weep. He also plays Papa's Got a Brand New Bag. James Brown at the organ.
1: What the heck? That's so cool.
0: Yeah, thank you, whoever added that to the KUVO library. That's a rare find, if you can find that one. It was recorded in Miami back in 65. James Brown playing Lee Morgan's Sidewinder. As I went through the many versions of Sidewinder we have in the KUVO library, found that one. Lee Morgan, born on this date in 1938.
1: Like a shining gem. Just like, what is this?
0: Right.
1: Like, literally, James? It's radiating James Brown.
0: That's what happens in the KUVO library.
1: You're like mining.
0: You have to, it's secured. Retinal scan, handprint.
1: Oh my God.
0: You know,
1: to get
0: in, whoosh, it opens up. It's all vacuum sealed.
1: Yeah, you
0: and
1: then, like walk
0: then you
1: into
0: just
1: a room.
0: Like walk in this. You have to put on gloves.
1: You have to put, of course.
0: To handle.
1: You don't want your fingerprints anywhere.
0: To handle this music in the KUVO library. Somebody stop us. Let's go Friday. It's 9:13 in the morning. We've got a disabled vehicle blocking the left lane at C-470 westbound, right at the I-70 interchange. This one reported just a few minutes ago. Not a major delay, but just be advised, it's one of those left lane situations. Disabled vehicle, C-470 westbound at I-70. Otherwise, clear skies and clear highways. 91 the high today. We've got a 30% chance of showers and thunderstorms. Mid-90s for the weekend. Flat out hot. We've got a 100-degree day in the forecast for Monday. Right now, 74 in Denver, 59 in Breckenridge.
1: Okay, we've got in this hour, the great Bela Fleck celebrates a birthday today. So we're going to musically honor Bela Fleck on the show. We've got Abby's Pick coming your way, an organ groove, another organ groove, not from the great James Brown, all but right. A musician that's going to be in town this weekend.
0: Ooh, okay.
1: So we'll do that. And lots of other great tracks in the playlist. Our studio line's open for your texts or calls. That's 303-291-0666.
0: New music from these jazzers out of Florida. Sebastian Rios, Abdias Armenteros, and TJ Reddick. With Elu contributing on various tracks. It's New Jazz Underground from their album Hoodies. This one's called Lucy and I on KUVO.

0: Vocalist Carmen Lundy contributed that track to her brother's album, Curtis Lundy's album Just Be Yourself from 1985. Bobby Watson, Steve Nelson, Hank Jones, Kenny Washington, and bassist Curtis Lundy's sister Carmen at the vocals. Never Gonna Let You Go on Kuvo Jazz, 923. And we got a pick by Abby coming up.
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0: It's time for Abby's pick.
5: Pick, y'all. Switching it up. I like it. Let me just recover. All right. Here's my organ groove for you on a Friday. You know Delvon Lamar?
0: Yeah.
5: Well, Delvon Lamar, if you don't know, was actually part of our 40th anniversary celebration last year at the Levitt Pavilion.
0: Yes.
5: Remember?
0: Yes.
5: He was cooking it. He had a couple of really great young players that he discovered online and then met up and started to work together with. Well, I saw that he's on return to Colorado for a couple of shows. One tonight at Cervantes. And then he's heading up to the high country in Aspen. So I thought, hey, let's play a little bit of Delvon. As we were so lucky to be able to hang out at our 40th last year. He always brings a good groove. I've got Big TT's Blues lined up for you on KUVO.

0: The tune Rocker appears on Miles Davis' compilation album, Birth of the Cool, recorded around 1950. It's a Jerry Mulligan tune, and I think he's there on baritone sax as well. 9:35, it's Kuvo Jazz. I'm Steve with Abby, and we're going to shout out the banjo.
1: The goat.
0: The goat of the banjo right now. Well, and he's there's some up-and-comers, so watch out. But Baylor Fleck has been plowing this ground for a long time. And so happy 68th to Bela Fleck, perhaps America's foremost banjo artisan. And he covers so much ground with so many players. He's on an album called The Fiddle and the Drum with Renee Fleming, and Dolly Parton and Vince Gill are on this record as well. He gets around.
1: He was just at the Montreal Jazz Festival, and I'm looking at the tour schedule to see if there's a Colorado date. No Colorado dates, unfortunately, but lots of dates around. If you're not in Colorado and listen globally, check out the website. Bela Fleck, what a legend to see live. I couldn't even imagine. Going so fast, plugging those strings.
0: Yeah, he takes you there, fast or slow. You know, as you get older, you learn how to slow down but still be great.
1: Yeah.
0: And so he's both fast and slow. How about this? When he did an album back in 2012 with the Marcus Roberts Three, the album was called Across the Imaginary Divide. And the tune is called Let's Go. Happy birthday, Bela Fleck from KUVO.

0: Whew. Wow. The H2 Big Band from the album It Could Happen. That's Renee Marie at the vocals and Carl Saunders with the trumpet solo on I Like You. And I like that song from the H2 Big Band.
1: Yeah.
0: Phil Upchurch before that, Black Gold from his album of the late 60s called Upchurch. And we're at 9:51 at KUVO. Into a mighty fine weekend with bright sun and heat. Yeah, we've got a high today of 91. We're going to hit the mid-90s on Saturday and Sunday. Could hit 100 by Monday and into next week. Right now, it's already 77 in Denver. It's 63 in Breckenridge.
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1: Wow, what a week. I can't believe we're embarking on the weekend already. Yeah. It's so great to have you along on the morning set. Thank you so much to our guests as well today, arts and culture reporter Sarah Schoen. 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
0: Monday on the morning set, we'll share the latest in jazz news, lots to catch up on. On my back pages, the legacy of percussionist and patriarch Pete Escoito, as he celebrates his 91st on Monday.
1: And a birthday salute to the late bassist Leroy Vinegar, Abby's pick too.
0: Tree King continues the music with the Carlos Enriquez Big Band. That's right after NPR News. We'll get you there with some pretty cool music here. It's June Ida. And this trumpeter is put together the Japanese word for lightning bug and a groove from the Texas sound of Roy Hargrove. It's called Hotaru Nights. Trumpeter June Ida from the album Bellflower on KUVO.

0: KUVO Jazz 89.3 and Sharon Maimoto with Rosebud on her new release, Goodbye Strawberry Hill. Hope you enjoyed the break in temperature because the next 10 days or so, we are going to be extremely hot. We're talking over 90 degrees. Continue to drink plenty of water. Let's stay motivated to stay hydrated. That's a beautiful thing. It's a fabulous Friday. Sunny, high today near 91, low 62. Right now, 77 at the Kobokubo Studios in downtown Denver. Tree King with mid-morning jazz till 1 p.m. Thank you so much for keeping me company today. Filling your ear space, Judith Owen, Cassandra Wilson, and Mavis Staple this hour. You're tuned in to Kubo Jazz.
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Jazz and Judith Owen, Your Mind Is on Vacation, a tune on her new release, Suit Yourself. Diego Rivera began that set with QV. 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Happy Friday to you. Tree King with Mid-Morning Jazz and Tony Williams, Cassandra Wilson are all coming your way in the next 10 minutes or so. 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

KSBO.org with Tony Williams and Life of the Party. All right, that was a great track there. A track off the CD Foreign Intrigue, preceded by Cassandra Wilson and Time After Time, off the CD Brown Sugar. Tree King with Mid-Morning Jazz, born on this 10th of July. Happy birthday to you and banjo player Bella Fleck, trumpeter Lee Morgan. It's the Joker, Lee Morgan, on Kubo Jazz.

0: KUVO Jazz with Mavis Staples, son of a preacher man. She was born on this 10th day of July. Now, City Park Jazz is celebrating what? Its 40th anniversary with outdoor concerts every Sunday night, 6 p.m. at the City Park Pavilions, or near the pavilions, that is. This Sunday, it's Butterfly. All right, arriving in your buds, earbuds, that is, next hour, Michael Dees, Tito Puente, and Community Connection with my special guest, Arturo Sandoval. It's going to be wonderful. All right, we are KUVO Jazz, and Bella Fleck and the Marcus Roberts 3 is next. That's Ragtime Feeling on KUVO.
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0: KUVO Jazz 89.3 and Arturo Sandoval scat on his new release, Sengu. The Michael D's Big Band kicked off the second hour of mid-morning jazz with Little Dave, a tune on his latest CD, Return Tragedy. Trajectory. It's going to be hot the next several days, over 90 degrees, they say. High today near 91, low 62. It's sunny and 80 at the Kobokubo Studios here in downtown Denver. Now, the experts tell us to drink at least 8 ounces of water every 15 to 20 minutes. Even if you don't feel like it, it's best to stay hydrated. It's much better than the alternative, and we won't even go there. It's mid-morning jazz on this fabulous Friday. Community Connection is next with my guest, legendary trumpeter Arturo Sandoval. 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
0: Joining us today, legendary Cuban-American jazz trumpeter, pianist, timbalero, and composer Arturo Sandoval. He created over 40 albums as a band leader and has been credited on hundreds more. Now, in May, he released his 49th album, Sengu, and has won 10 Grammys, earned an Emmy for his HBO biographical film, For Love or Country, and was named a Kennedy Center honoree in 2024. Good morning, Arturo. I'm honored to be in your presence. Thank you for taking a moment to join us here at KUVO Jazz.
3: It's my pleasure, and thank you so much for all your help promoting and playing our music. We really appreciate that.
0: Well, you know why? We really enjoy your music, sir.
3: Oh, I'm happy to hear that.
0: Okay, very good. So let's talk about you and of all of the instruments that you have played, what was it that led you to the trumpet?
3: Actually, I started playing percussion and things, you know, on top of anywhere. And my family, my neighbor, everybody in my village were crazy because I never stopped playing on top of anything. And with a silverware, and oh my goodness, and the people say, man, this boy is crazy, driving crazy, you know, making things all the time. Okay, but later on, when I was 10 years old, I joined a little academy that they put together in the village to teach kids to play an instrument in terms of put together like a marching band or something for the village, you know.
0: Okay.
3: And then they gave me a few instruments to try, and finally I decided to learn the trumpet, you know. And I started playing trumpet in 1961.
0: Wow.
3: Oh, just my goodness.
0: Just a few years ago.
3: Only 65.
0: Well, that's beautiful. Beautiful. Share with us something about your friend and mentor, Dizzy Gillespie.
3: Oh, John Burks Gillespie. You know, he was the first jazz musician I ever heard. Somebody played for me an album, a compilation in vinyl of Maestro Gillespie and Charlie Parker. It was a compilation of recording from the mid and late 40s, you know. And that was the very first time I heard any jazz. And I said, goodness, the guy who played that for me, I said, goodness, what is that? And he said, jazz.
0: All right.
3: Oh, my goodness. And then since, I've been trying to figure it out what those people were playing, you know, because, man, you know, Gillespie and Parker together, that was something unbelievable. Not only me, a lot of people are still trying to figure it out, you know, how to describe what those people were playing so early, you know, in the 40s.
0: Yes. Wow, it's amazing. So in 2013, what went through your mind when President Obama put the Medal of Freedom around your neck?
3: You know, it's a great honor, of course, but I want to share with you something funny that happened that day.
0: Okay, excellent.
3: I was sitting there, and then it was like a master of ceremony, you know. I think it was like a military or a secret service, I don't know. And then he was presenting the honorees and reading like a short biography, you know, of it. I got to sit in on my right, President Clinton, and on my left was Oprah
0: wow.
3: Winfrey.
0: Wow.
3: Okay. And then when the guy who was reading the thing, when he mentioned my name, I couldn't understand my own name.
0: What?
3: He said, right now, right now, you know, Arturo Sandoval. I couldn't understand my name. And then I was sitting there, you know, like, and then Oprah hit me with the elbow.
0: He okay.
3: Said, Turo, it's you. Get up. Okay. And then I get up there. I get a medal from President Obama. And then it was customary him embrace, and when he embraced, you know, I met him a few times before. The last few times we met, he said to me, "What's up, dude?" I don't even know where it was that. I said, "What's up?" He said, "How are you doing, President?" Okay, and then when he embraced me, I get next to his ear, and I said, "President, please. Teach that gringo how to say my name." Okay, and then he was laughing hard.
0: Right.
3: All my friends called me afterwards and said, "Arturo, what use? Why you told Obama that he was laughing so much?" I said, that's what I said. But it was a great honor, you know.
0: Yes.
3: What I like the most about that medal is is the most important word in any language around the globe, and which is freedom.
0: Freedom.
3: I always said freedom is the most important thing, because life without freedom is no life.
0: True. Wow, that is amazing. KUVO Jazz, thank you so much, Arturo Sandoval, for the time to come on and talk about your life and things. 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

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I'm Tree King with the Jazzy Thing as we continue. The music, Let's Swingin' Shepherd Blues, goes Latin. It's Tito Puente on KUVO.

0: KUVO Jazz with Colorado artist Adam Bodine. Ribbons for Pigs on his latest CD, preceded by the Reed Hoyston Project on his new release, Home. We heard a Right Brotherly. Yeah, that was a cool track, wasn't it? Well, anyway, Miami electro pop duo Afro Beta performs a live concert on the rooftop terrace here at the Buell Public Media Center. 21st and Arapaho, that's coming up on Saturday, July 25th. For more information, visit our website at kuvo.org. We're going to hear a song entitled Mac the Knife. Now, the most famous and commercially successful version of Mac the Knife was recorded by Bobby Darin in 1959. Now, his swinging big band rendition hit number one on the Billboard Hot 100, spent 9 weeks at the top of the charts, and won 2 Grammys. While Darin's is definitely the English version, several other monumental recordings helped shape the song's history, like Louis Armstrong. In 1955, Armstrong recorded the first major popular English version, introducing the song to American audiences with the swing jazz feel. And that's what we're going to feel. It's Ella Fitzgerald, First Lady of Song, Mac the Knife, recorded in Berlin on KUVO Jazz.
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0: KUVO.org with Ella Fitzgerald's version of Mack the Knife, live in Berlin. Now this Friday, Saturday, and Sunday in the West City Park is the 40th annual Colorado Black Arts Festival. There will be art, music, food, culture, and so much more. 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Grooving into your listening sensors next hour, David Penn, Pat Metheny, Bobby McFerrin, and so much more for your listening pleasure. Tree King with the jazzy thing as we continue to move the music on. It's Kevin Eubanks with Straight Jacket on KUVO.
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0: KUVO Jazz 89.3 with Shamoose Blake and Mean Greens, a tune on the CD E.H. Eddie Harris. David Penn began the noon hour of A Jazzy Thing with Tree King, and moving ahead on his new release, Next Step, sunny and sizzling the next 10 days or so. Yeah, get ready for it. We must remember to stay motivated, to stay hydrated, because we would like to see you around tomorrow. Hot today, high near 91 with a low of 62. It's sunny and 81 at the Kobakuvo Studios in downtown Denver. It's a fabulous Friday. I want to thank you for keeping me company today. Pat Metheny and Ornette Coleman, this is The Good Life. 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

Kubo Jazz with Bobby Hutcherson and Mantra. If you've recently moved to the Mile High City, welcome to colorful Colorado. We are so happy that you found KUVO Jazz 89.3. We are community, culture, and music. If you'd like to reach us, our studio line is 303-291-0666. Leave us a message or a comment. We'd love to hear from you. And thanks for listening. Tree King with a Jazzy Thing and Ben Wolf. This is Anytime After Now on his latest CD of the same title. 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

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You're like some illusion on the hill. You've got to figure out a way out to go. Instead of moving on ahead, anyway, you come along with the fascinating desert for your bed. How exciting! Such a lush poetic sight.

Oh.

Kubo Jazz with Kakorin Holt Ray Ray on his latest CD, Freedom of Art. Preceded by Bobby McFerrin, Another Night in Tunisia. Track off the CD, The Best of Bobby McFerrin. Now, coming up, KUVO and our sister station, 104.7 The Drop, presents The Block Party, featuring Buster Brown, Friday, August 28th at Denver's Levitt Pavilion at 7 p.m. Tickets now at KUVO.org. It's a jazzy thing with Tree King as we get back into the music. It's Joe Alterman and Motion Worker. Come on, give me some skin. We are Kubo Jazz.

0: the hell? What the hell? All right. All right. All right.
1: All right. Kuvo Jazz with Joe Alterman and Motion Worker, Give Me Some Skin, a tune on the CD, Keep the Line Open. Well, it's that time of month again. 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Yes, that's our Jazz Odyssey host. Abby Clark, she's going to be DJing tonight at the Welton Room. For more information, visit 5pointsbid.com. Oh, my goodness, I was having so much fun. Look at the clock. I didn't realize what time it was. Time for Midday Jazz. Kim Berry's up next. I'm Tree King with a Jazzy Thing, and I appreciate you for joining me on this fabulous Friday. Now, if you missed any part of my show and or Community Connection, you can find it on the archives at KUVO.org. 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So hopefully you get a chance to check that out. What a great interview it was. Really enjoyed meeting Arturo Sandoval. Nevertheless, my thought of the day is the right doors won't open for you until you are the version of yourself that's supposed to walk through them. I'm going to leave you today with Brad Good. This is Joe on Kuvo.
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0: And that's the latest from pianist Emmett Cohen on Kubo Jazz, 89.3 Universal Truth, title tune from his new CD. And then before that, a gentleman who's been very influential in many of our choice in great music, hard bop trumpeter Lee Morgan. My goodness, born today in 1938, killed so tragically in 1972. Philadelphia represent, what can I say? We listen to The Procrastinator. That's the name of the CD, at least, and Party Time. With Lee Morgan, is going to be Party Time from 1 to 4, basically. Get ready and put your hard bob shoes on. Kim Berry here with you until 4 o'clock. Let's take care of some business. And on the other side, some music from June Adida on Kubo Jazz.
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And that is classic music from Art Blakey and the Jazz Messengers on KUVO 89.3, Kozo's Waltz, tune written by Lee Morgan, I do believe, taken from A Night in Tunisia. That record is 65 years old and is sounds just as fresh today as probably the day it was released. Today we are remembering Edward Lee Morgan. Yes, indeed, the trumpeter from Philadelphia, Pennsylvania, born today in 1938, died so tragically, killed by his common-law wife at Slugs in 1972. So sad. And if you have a chance, check out the documentary, I Called Him Morgan. It's quite poignant. So, and also, I'm looking at this version of The Messengers, excuse me, this class of the University of Art Blakey. This is probably one of my favorites. I call it the Philly Intensive Class, with Buhena on drums, Bobby Timmons at the piano, Jimmy Merritt on bass, Lee Morgan on trumpet, and Wayne Shorter on the tenor saxophone. Then before that, speaking of trumpeters, Junita, Bellflower is his latest release, and we listen to Hotaru Nights. And it is 1:32. I'm Kim Berry, here with you, celebrating the birth of a gentleman who's my jazz hero, one of my jazz heroes, because I remember the first time I heard the Sidewinder from my big sis Barbara's, like, it's the Best of Blue Note compilation. And I remember liking it more and more and more, to the point where I would listen to it obsessively. And I think I've told the story before. I had a 9:30 geology class when I was a freshman at Temple University, and when I was getting ready to go to, you know, class, I would play the Sidewinder obsessively over and over and over. Now, you know, that's a long jam. That's like 10 minutes. So, of course, I was late for a geology class, but hey, I will take Lee Morgan over geology any day. Most likely up next on KUVO Jazz.

0: And that is Miss Marlena Shaw on Kuvo Jazz 89.3. It is Love from her very fine release Live in Vine Street, Hollywood. She was quite a force to be reckoned with in her day. And before that, Bobby Broom's latest Notes of Thanks to Sonny Rollins. And we listened to Strode Road. And we started off the set celebrating Edward Lee Morgan from Cornbread. Most likely the tune. And, of course, Lee Morgan, born today in 1938 in Philadelphia, Pennsylvania. Yes, really represent. We lost Mr. Morgan in 1972. Kim Berry here. And you know, wherever you go this summer, you can take the music with you via the Kuvo app. High-quality audio and the jazz, Latin blues, soul, and roots music that makes your day every day, and it works around the world. 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Let's take care of some business on the other side of that. Long, tall Dexter Gordon on Kuvo Jazz.
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0: Art Blakey and the Jazz Messengers on Kuvo Jazz 89.3, featuring the unmistakable trumpet of Lee Morgan on Kuvo Jazz. Today we are remembering the great trumpeter and bandleader, composer, who died so before his time. Born today in 1938 in Philadelphia, Pennsylvania. Philly is no joke when it comes to great players and hard bop. Died in 1972. We listened to Art Blakey and the Jazz Messengers, The Big Beat from 1960. And I do believe this is when Wayne Shorter joined the band. But the University of Art Blakey at this time was Art Blakey on the drums, Bobby Timmons at the piano, the great Jimmy Merritt on the bass, Lee Morgan on trumpet, and Wayne Shorter on tenor. Kim Berry here celebrating Lee Morgan and dancing and acting crazy and just getting into the incredible music and hard bop that we're going to be listening to this afternoon. Time to take care of some business when we come back. New music from the Bobby Matos Heritage Ensemble on Kuvo Jazz.
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Miles, Dizzy, Charlie, Art, the gang's all here. Kuvo Jazz.

band. That is the Harper Brothers, Philip Harper on trumpet and Leonard Harper on drums. The leaders of the band, Lee Morgan's Mogi. Very appropriate considering that Philip was very much inspired by Lee Morgan. First tune on their initial album, self-titled. And I think about a year later or about this time, Art Blakey hired Philip to be in the Jazz Messengers. Can you imagine? Oh, my God. Anyway, we listened to Mogi from their debut recording produced by Sir Ron Carter. Mogi, one of Lee Morgan's nicknames, along with, according to his brother Jimmy, Howdy Doody. I will never get over that one. Howdy Doody. But, you know, he does kind of have the ears. And then before that, Bobby Matos, Heritage Ensemble with the Jazz Messengers from the latest Los Pinas. And you know, today we are just celebrating one of the great ones, Edward Lee Morgan, born today in 1938 in Philadelphia, Pennsylvania, and lost him so tragically in 1972. We're going to get into something from the Gigolo right now on Kubo Jazz 89.3.

0: that is the great Woody Shaw on Kubo Jazz 89.3 from one of his great Columbia records, United. We listened to Blues for Wood, and I just adore the cover of this album because they have a very, very young Woody the Third. Oh, he's so adorable on the cover, and he's doing such an incredible job of maintaining his dad's legacy with the Woody Shaw website and everything else that he's doing to honor his dad. Blues for Wood featuring Mulgrew Miller at the piano, Stafford James on the bass, Steve Turay on trombone, Tony Reedus on drums, Gary Bartz on alto, and Woody Shaw. I have to give them all props on the trumpet. Before that, the great Ella Fitzgerald. Everything I've Got. I don't think you want that, but that's from Ella Sings the Rodgers and Hart Songbook. That's a classic. And we started off with Edward Lee Morgan from the Gigolo, his wonderful original composition, Yes, I Can. No, You Can't. And today we are remembering Lee Morgan on his birthday. Born today, 1938, Philadelphia, Pennsylvania. Lost Lee just too soon in 1972. Kim Berry here, and also 5 Points monthly celebration of live music. Local businesses, art, and community is today, Friday, June 10th, throughout the historic Welton Courier. 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

0: perch at the Education Department. She promised that federal funds and oversight of special education laws would not be disrupted by the changes. Several advocates told NPR they left the call more concerned about how this move would improve the lives of students and educators. They worried the changes will make it more confusing for students, state leaders, and families to know where to turn if the rights of students with disabilities are not being met in schools. Janaki Mehta, NPR News.
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0: And that is the latest from Seamus Blake on Kuvo Jazz 89.3, paying tribute to the great Eddie Harris, E.H. And we listened to Funkarama. And then before that, again, celebrating the great Lee Morgan, Edward Lee Morgan, born today in 1938, lost him in 1972, born in Philadelphia, Pennsylvania. Terrible T, the tune from Here's Lee Morgan. Time to take care of some business. Kim Berry here with you till 4 o'clock. After that, get into some Alan Harris on Kuvo Jazz.
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And that is a great John Coltrane on Kuvo Jazz, 89.3 from his only recording for Blue Note Records, surprisingly enough. Blue Train, we heard Locomotion from 1958. And this is just really incredible because I do believe this is the only time Train and Lee Morgan recorded together. Don't quote me on that, but I'm almost positive. It's just incredible thinking that, I mean, they were both in Philadelphia at the same time, and this is the first time they recorded. This album has the best. Yes, I'm going to give my hometown some love. The best of Detroit and Philadelphia, my adopted hometown, featuring Train on the tenor saxophone, Lee Morgan on trumpet, the great Paul Chambers on the bass, Kenny Drew at the piano, Curtis Fuller on trombone, and Billy Joe Jones on drums. Beautiful, and happy birthday, Lee Morgan, as well. And before that, Alan Harris, but from his release from last year, The Poetry of Jazz, and we heard Philadelphia International, actually, the tune Groovy People. Remember, I think Lou Rawls did that at one point. Anyway, I digress. It is 3:30. Kim Berry here till 4 o'clock, and just really enjoying swinging hard and taking no prisoners with the music of Lee Morgan. And up next, a woman who insisted anybody on her bandstand playing with her swing or else, oh, God help you, Betty Carter on Kuvo Jazz.

0: Yes, indeed. Classic Lee Morgan. Two selections from the Gigolo on Kubo Jazz 89.3, honoring him on his birthday. We heard the title track from the Gigolo and then Speedball, very popular tune. And I have to give props to Harold Mayburn Jr. on piano and Smiling Billy Higgins on drums. Start off that set with Betty Carter and the Still of the Night, It's Not About the Melody. Kim Berry signing off, had a lot of fun sharing info and Lee Morgan's music. I mean, the man's just very special to me. So, I mean, so many people love him, but we know this is true. Anyway, Paul Donovan standing by is going to be with you from 4 to 8, from 8 to midnight. The Latin Soul Party and the Latin Soul After Party. Kim Berry wishing you a wonderful weekend as always. Swing hard, take no prisoners. And in the words of my dear friend and mentor, Joel Dorn, keep a light in the window. Let's take care of some business. And you know we can't have a Lee Morgan celebration without this one. We're going to check out the Sidewinder. Have a great weekend and take care.
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0: Kerry Jackson. And Give Me the Simple Life. That's from her album, Jersey Bounce. And Rodrigo Romero was on that great sax playing. Before that, guitarist Albert Lamb from his new album, Be You. That was the title track we heard. And that was Steve Davis on the trombone. This is KUVO Recuvo Jazz. It's Friday. How are you? I'm Paul Donovan. Latin Soul Party's in here tonight at 8 o'clock to kick off our weekend. At 13 minutes after 4 o'clock, and checking the traffic board. Looks like we have one incident, and this is I-70 eastbound, right after Washington and before Brighton. And it's about a five-minute delay right now. But Friday afternoon traffic, kind of tough in the usual spots. The weather, passing isolated shower storm early tonight, then it clears off down to 65 by morning. A warm weekend and dry, sunny, hot, 96 tomorrow, 97 on Sunday. Right now it's 89. And kind of cloudy downtown here at KUVO. So we're celebrating the music of Lee Morgan. He was born on this day, so that's why you're getting a lot of Lee. And this was a tune that we're going to hear, recorded in 1969, but it wasn't released for another 9 years, 1978. George Coleman, Harold Mayburn, Walter Booker, among others. And the track we're going to hear is Untitled Boogaloo. And that is straight ahead, right here on KUVO.
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drummer Lenard Harper and his 1994 album, Be Yourself. That was Lonesome Head featuring a great sax by David Fathead Newman and Reuben Brown on the piano work there. Before that, a nice samba-flavored bossa nova by vibraphonist Bobby Hutcherson from his 1979 album, Oblique. The tune we heard was Settled Neptune and piano by Herbie Hancock. And Lee Morgan started the set. We're celebrating his music today because he was born on this day. My name is Paul Donovan. It's Friday, 4:36, about 24 before 5, and the Latin Soul Party in here tonight at 8 o'clock. Tonight, it's First Friday, 5 points. Originally scheduled for last Friday, but the 4th of July weekend, they moved it to tonight. So all along Welton, you got multiple indoor and outdoor stages all across 5 points, starting at 5:30 until late tonight. So support local, experience culture. In fact, Abby Clark of the Morning Set is going to be at the Welton Room tonight at 10. So check it out for sure. It's going to be a lot of fun. All right. Tonight at Muse Performance Space in Lafayette, it's Eric Gunnison, Greg Gisbert, Pete Lewis, Gabe Roop, Paul Romaine playing the music of brother bands. I'm talking about the Montgomerys, the Adderleys, the Turrentines, and Brecker Brothers, the Jones Brothers. So we're going to play some Randy and Michael Brecker from 1975. How about some skunk funk?

0: some New Yorkican jazz percussionist Bobby Sanabria and Ascension. I've arrived. Wow, what a piece. This is from his 1993 debut album. Before that, the Brecker Brothers with 1975's Some Skunk Funk. Hey, it's Friday. We can get away with that, right? We are Denver's Jazz, 89.3 KUBO. I'm Paul Donovan on your Friday, 9 minutes in front of 5 o'clock. Latin Soul Party in here. Continue that sound, that fun. That's why we call it a party tonight, starting at 8 o'clock here on KUVO. All right, taking a look at traffic. We got an accident on 470 eastbound on the south side, right there at Yosemite. It's blocking the right lane. And looks like southbound traffic in the tech center, southbound 25 there. Yeah, it's stop and go from about 225 all the way down to 470. And yeah, coming into town, that's the usual slowness coming into downtown from the south, northbound I-25 from about Lincoln Broadway. All right, Denver weather. Clouds are thickening here at our studios downtown at 21st and Arapahoe. Got some rain coming in from the northwest. Don't see anything severe right now. But yeah, there's a chance of that. Till early tonight, down to 65. Tomorrow, well, this weekend's going to be hot and dry. Lots of sunshine. Tomorrow, up to 96, 97 on Sunday. Even warmer than that on Monday. Right now, it's 89. Downtown here at KUVO. All right. We're going to go 1 year more than what we just heard from. 1976, Gil Scott-Heron's New York City with his longtime collaborator, keyboardist Brian Jackson. We're going to hear that next on KUVO.
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1: Yeah, Taj Mahal and the Phantom Blues Band, you put the whammy on me. From the just-released album Time, most of which was actually laid down 16 years ago, but they waited for different reasons, label issues, and also they wanted to find the exact perfect instruments to put in, and that took so long. So there you go. And before that, saxophonist David Murray with Blues for Savannah from his 1991 album, Shaquille's Warrior, featuring Don Pullen on that great organ playing. And boy, David sounded so good on that sax playing. This is KUVO, Recuvo Jazz. It's 16 minutes after 5 o'clock on your Friday afternoon. My name is Paul Donovan. Checking traffic on the northwest side, eastbound 36. There is an accident block in the right lane after Sheridan, before Federal. And on the south side, looks like in Douglas County, that eastbound 470 accident at Yosemite. Looks like the right lane was blocked, but they may have moved that off. So, yeah, we're just waiting for that to update. But, yeah, still a lot of traffic on the road, for sure. It is Friday afternoon. Denver weather, passing shower or storm early tonight, down to 65. Here comes the weekend, hot and dry. 96 tomorrow, 97 on Sunday. And right now, we had some sprinkles on the window here. It's cloudy here downtown at KUVO. So today, all day, we've been celebrating the birthday of trumpeter Lee Morgan. And we're going to play something from his 1960 album, The Young Lions, featuring saxophonist Wayne Shorter. We're going to hear Peaches and Cream next on KUVO.
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The title track from South African singer and civil rights activist Miriam Makeba's album, Walela. In fact, the release of this album came just as the collapse of apartheid and the release of Nelson Mandela. And Mandela personally requested that Makeba return home after a 30-year exile from her home. Quite a story there. Piano Prodigy from Aurora, Colorado. Before that, Jude Coffey, Don't You Worry About a Thing. We also heard from Tony Williams, Only With You. What a great piece that was. And we started the set with Happy Birthday to Lee Morgan. That's why you're hearing so much Lee Morgan today. A tune written by a young Wayne Shorter, Peaches and Cream. We are Denver's Jazz, 89.3 KUVO. I'm Paul Donovan on this Friday afternoon. And the Latin Soul Party is going to be in here at 8 o'clock tonight to kick off the weekend. 20 minutes till 6 o'clock. And this weekend, it's the 40th annual Colorado Black Arts Festival. It's through Sunday. It's already open at City Park's West Side. 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Experience culture. And head on over there tonight and through Sunday, right? Just in time for City Park Jazz Sunday night, right? With a Butterfly. All right, coming up, we've got Stella Heath. We're going to play some David Janeway from his new album, Live at the Blue Llama. But first, the brothers LaBeouf, Remy and Pascal, twin brothers, both musicians. And we're going to hear something from their new release, Off Center. Here's Badum on KUVO.

0: from the Bay Area, Stella Heath and Swing Brothers Swing from her new tribute album to Billie Holiday, simply titled For Billie. Before that, David Janeway, Live the Blue Llama, and Denver's LaBeouf Brothers, Remy and Pascal from their new album, started the set here on KUVO, KUVO Jazz. I'm Paul Donovan at 6 minutes before 6 o'clock, and checking the traffic here. Looks like we got still a lot of traffic on the northwest side there, coming east on 36 from about Interlochen all the way down to Sheridan. Wow, it's pretty tough. Wow. Northbound 225 is really slow, probably from the storm that's moving through there. Northbound 225 from about Parker Road up to Mississippi. And I-25 southbound, it looks like there's a couple of incidents. We've got one blocking two left lanes right at Bellevue southbound there in the tech center. And then there's another incident southbound 25 right after 470, blocking two left lanes there as well. Yeah, there's some heavy showers moving through that area in the next 20 minutes or so. So the southeast part of the Denver metro, just kind of a heads up there. And Denver weather, yeah, shower or storm possible through early tonight down to 65. And then we're going to dry out this weekend and heat up. 96 tomorrow, 97 on Sunday. Right now we're under the clouds here downtown, 79 here at KUVO. Bobby Humphrey, Jasper Country Man. We're going to hear that next on KUVO.
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